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There's Don Henley. Well, today is May 20th. It's time for us to go back on this day in history to learn something. I have some TV trivia for you today. 33 years.

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1: That's fun, and we are young. I'm Karen, and here's your good news story for your Wednesday night. This is a story about a British policeman who has been hailed a hero after helping to save the life of an American officer while the British officer was on vacation. He was in Nashville. So the British policeman's in Nashville on vacation, and his name is Taylor. Well, he had just arrived when he saw the local officer, whose name is Peter, being insulted by a man on the side of the road who had actually grabbed his gun. Taylor immediately stopped to help, tackled the suspect, while Peter then regrouped and cuffed him. Taylor said, quote, "You are a police officer all the time, whether you are on holiday or not." Well, he is definitely a hero.
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12: 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At 93, Willie Nelson shows no signs of slowing down. 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Keep it going, Road Warrior. 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

0: Style Ballet with True. Well, in your entertainment news for this hour, there's apparently a Billy Joel biopic in the works. However, Billy does not seem to support it, and he says he will not lend his life or music rights. His rep says any attempt to make the movie would be legally and professionally misguided. But yeah, it's called Billy and Me. The story is going to be told from the perspective of the guy who sort of discovered Billy Joel and then managed him early in his career up until the breakout hit of Piano Man. But yeah, it's unauthorized. Billy says he does not want it to happen. So we'll have to wait and see if it actually does. But I would watch a movie about Billy Joel's life.
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0: Taylor Swift. It's the fate of Ophelia. Hi there. Hey, Google is in the news. They are changing their search box, they said, for the first time in 25 years. So they have basically just done away with the simple bar. We've all used Google. You go to Google, there's just a little simple search bar. Well, that apparently is going away, and they have added some bells and whistles to incorporate more interactive searches as well as AI. So basically, they say the box is going to be bigger and more interactive so that you can ask it even longer questions. You can also go there and upload photos and videos to the search box if you're looking for something that involves a photo or a video. And you can also use AI mode apparently now on Google search.
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0: Thanks for hanging out with me. I'm Karen, and on the way, your celebrity birthdays. 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

0: Billy Joel and My Life. Well, it's May 20th. Time for us to take a look at our celebrity birthdays. They include singer Rachel Platten. You know her big hit fight song. Rachel is 45 today. It's a birthday for actor Timothy Oliphant. You know him from Justified, Deadwood, The Mandalorian, and many others. He is 58. Mindy Cohn, you know her as Natalie from The Facts of Life. She is 60 today. And it's a birthday for Cher. Cher is turning 80.
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Thank you.

She said, don't you wanna be

Thank you.

0: thanks for hanging out with me tonight. I'm Karen. And on the way, gas prices across the country still fairly high.
1: Will we still have a lot of traffic on Memorial Day weekend? It's usually known for a busy travel weekend.

0: Nikki, you and Daisy. That's hi there, I'm Karen. And Memorial Day traffic will be as busy as it usually is. It's one of the busier traveling holiday weekends over the country. And with gas prices, you know, being up, will that stop us from hitting the road this Memorial Day weekend? According to AAA, the answer is no. They say roads are expected to be actually more crowded this holiday weekend despite high gas prices. That's because record travel demands is outweighing the cost factor for most drivers. And also, airline tickets are also kind of spendy right now, too. So in the long run, it still might be cheaper for us to drive versus fly this holiday weekend.
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0: 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It's time to go back on this day in history. Right now, it's Olivia Dean.

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0: 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It's Anti-Hero. Hi there, I'm Karen Van Zandt. Thanks for hanging out with me. I hope you have a great rest of your night, and I'll talk to you again tomorrow.
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0: It's Dua Lipa and Houdini, and it's Liz and Chris on your Thursday morning. Let's see what's on Thursday night TV. CBS is all new, including George and Mandy's First Marriage, Ghost, and Elspeth. Fox is new with Next Level Chef and Fear Factor, House of Fear. The CW is new with Scrabble and Trivial Pursuit. NBC is all reruns, and ABC is all 911 reruns. Some of the movies on tonight. Ooh, there's some good movies on tonight. Harry Potter and the Sorcerer's Stone. That's on USA. The School of Rock. That's pretty good.
1: That's a good one.
0: That's the movie on Paramount tonight. Incredibles 2, one of Liz's faves.
1: Great one.
0: She watches that all the time. And on FX, it's Captain Marvel.
1: I love that one.
0: That's a pretty strong line. If you look at that entire lineup for tonight, man, there's some good TV on for Thursday night.
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0: It's Katy Perry and Teenage Dream, and it's Liz and Chris. Thursday morning, time for the dirt. Here's Liz.
1: All right, well, Bruno Mars recently surprised the graduating class of Columbus's Hilliard Darby High School with an ice cream truck. It seems the school was supposed to hold their graduation last night at Schottenstein Center, but had to reschedule because of Bruno's concert.
0: Oh.
1: As a mother of a graduate, I would not have waited for Bruno. And Taylor Swift and Travis Kelce have allegedly cut Travis's dad, Ed, from wedding plans because... Well, he doesn't know how to keep a secret.
0: Oh.
1: Ed already revealed a lot of information about the engagement. And, you know, Taylor's working very hard to keep the date and location a secret.
0: Yeah.
1: And speaking of weddings, there's no exact date yet for Zoe Kravitz and Harry Styles' wedding, but they are said to be deep in planning. Rumor has it that the couple is looking at a ceremony with just family and close friends around Christmas in the UK.
0: Huh.
1: And that's your dirt.
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12: Happy Thursday. We're going to be dealing with scattered to numerous showers and thunderstorms through the course of the day today, with a high of around 74, with a northeasterly wind at about 5 to 15. Overnight tonight, some showers and thunderstorms early on. Otherwise, we'll have some patchy fog with a low of around 63. And for your Friday, some fog early on. Otherwise, we're going to be clearing through the rest of the day, with a high of around 80, with a south to southwest wind at about 5 to 15. From the KXI 12 First Alert Weather Center, I'm meteorologist Brian Briggs.
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0: It's the Bangles and Manic Monday on this Thursday. Mm-hmm. It's Liz and Chris. It is time for the Thursday Dirt. Here's Liz.
1: Well, a UK radio station accidentally announced that King Charles was dead.
0: Oh.
1: Yeah, they said they would even play continuous suitable music until further notice and then fell silent for 15 minutes. You know someone's losing their head for that.
0: Oh, yeah.
1: And Bruno Mars recently surprised the graduating class of Columbus's Hilliard Darby High School with an ice cream truck.
0: Wow.
1: Yeah, well, it seems the school was supposed to hold their graduation last night at the Schottenstein Center, but they had to reschedule because of Bruno's concert.
0: Oh.
1: And Jessica Simpson is defending her children flying in economy while she flew to Hawaii in first class.
0: Yeah.
1: This is even worse, though. Jessica says that her mother treated the family to the trip. So according to her ex-husband, Nick Lachey, Jessica was sitting in first class with her mother and her ex-husband in first class. So the kids were on their own.
0: Wow.
1: Right? And that's your dirt.
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0: It's Liz and Chris on your Thursday morning, and it's Sia and Unstoppable.

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After all, these are your favorite songs, right? 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

0: Michael Jackson and Bad, and it's Liz and Chris. It is a Thursday morning, so we have a Liz and Chris Thursday poll question for you. It's about the holiday weekend, and food, does it get any better than that? A lot of people break out their grills for the first time on Memorial Day weekend. I know we've been grilling already, but yeah, a lot of people will be grilling this weekend. So what's the best food on the grill? Team Chris says hot dogs. Normally, I don't eat a lot of hot dogs, but for some reason, when I grill a hot dog, oh, I love that.
1: No. Team Liz knows the best thing off a grill is obviously a burger. It is so yummy. Medium rare with cheese, please.
0: So please go to our Facebook page, and that's facebook.com/Liz and Chris Radio. What's the best food on the grill? Team Chris says hot dogs. Team Liz says hamburgers. We want to know what you say. It's our Thursday poll question for this week, so vote right now.
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12: Happy Thursday. We're going to be dealing with scattered to numerous showers and thunderstorms through the course of the day today, with a high of around 74 with a northeasterly wind at about 5 to 15. Overnight tonight, some showers and thunderstorms early on. Otherwise, we'll have some patchy fog with a low of around 63. And for your Friday, some fog early on. Otherwise, we're going to be clearing through the rest of the day with a high of around 80 with a south to southwest wind at about 5 to 15. From the KXI 12 First Alert Weather Center, I'm meteorologist Brian Briggs.
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0: 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It's Olivia Dean and So Easy. And it's Liz and Chris. You know, the weather is always changing here in North Texas and Southern Oklahoma. 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

0: You got that one. Taylor Swift, The Fate of Ophelia. From her latest album, The Life of a Showgirl, we've got the American Music Awards coming up on Monday, and she is nominated for 8 of those awards. So there's a good chance she will be adding to the trophy case, including Song of the Year for this one, The Fate of Ophelia. I'm Andrea Jackson. 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
0: Hey, listen, Shaboozy had a great first song, a bar song. You know that one? Great for a road trip. This is the follow-up. It is called Good News. Check it out.

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0: That is music from Christina Perry, A Thousand Years. 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
0: You can count on us. We are playing the right songs at the right time. You might be taking a road trip this Memorial Day weekend. This is some great road trip music. Post Malone, Morgan Wallen, I Had Some Help. Check it out.

0: What a great song that is, Heart and These Dreams. 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
9: Happy Thursday. We're going to be dealing with scattered to numerous showers and thunderstorms through the course of the day today, with a high of around 74 with a northeasterly wind at about 5 to 15. Overnight tonight, some showers and thunderstorms early on. Otherwise, we'll have some patchy fog with a low of around 63. And for your Friday, some fog early on. Otherwise, we're going to be clearing through the rest of the day with a high of around 80 with a south to southwest wind at about 5 to 15. From the KXI 12 First Alert Weather Center, I'm meteorologist Brian Briggs.
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You are getting ready to leave for the weekend for Memorial Day weekend. 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

0: What a great song, Teddy Swims and Lose Control. I'm Andrea Jackson. We've got the latest in tech trends. 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Google is changing its search box for the first time in 25 years. 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
9: Happy Thursday. We're going to be dealing with scattered to numerous showers and thunderstorms through the course of the day today, with a high of around 74 with a northeasterly wind at about 5 to 15. Overnight tonight, some showers and thunderstorms early on. Otherwise, we'll have some patchy fog with a low of around 63. And for your Friday, some fog early on. Otherwise, we're going to be clearing through the rest of the day with a high of around 80 with a south to southwest wind at about 5 to 15. From the KXI 12 First Alert Weather Center, I'm meteorologist Brian Briggs.
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0: That is music from Billie Eilish, Birds of a Feather. Did you know that she had the concert film Hit Me Hard and Soft, the tour, live in 3D? That came out May 8th, and James Cameron, the director and producer of Titanic and Avatar, actually filmed this concert to bring it to you, which is interesting, right? A lot of artists are going this way and releasing their concerts out in the movie theaters, which I think is a great idea. 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

0: You know that one, Whitesnake. Here I go again, and here you go again. You might be going out of town for Memorial Day weekend. Traffic is going to start picking up today because a lot of people take tomorrow off and make it a long weekend. But just remember, today and tomorrow, high traffic, and then coming home on Monday. I'm Andrea Jackson. 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

0: Such a great performance. That is Lauren Daigle, you say. And, you know, she struggles with anxiety. And this is one of the ways that she works through that is putting pen to paper and writing some great music. 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Coming up, Bruno Mars and Charlie Puth.
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0: You know that voice? 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I'm Andrea Jackson, Progressive Insurance. 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

0: You love it. That is music from Shaboozey, a bar song. That is some great road trip music as well. So as you are leaving for Memorial Day weekend, be sure to keep it right here. We are working hard on the lineup of music for you to make those miles go by just a little bit quicker. On the way, I'm looking at the lineup of music looking great for you. Ace of Base, some Pink, One Direction, and we've got some rock set coming up. So keep it right here.
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0: Hey, a tip for you. The next time you have to remove your child or your grandchild's splinter, maybe peel off a bandage, do it while she's in front of the television. Here's why that is. Tube watching, it's a powerful painkiller for kids, even more potent than a hug from their mothers, in fact. Any efficient, any effective diversion of attention is going to be your best friend in that situation. It's Hozier and Too Sweet.

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0: That is Tracy Chapman, her song, Fast Car. So fun to watch her singing that with Luke Combs back at the 2024 Grammy Awards. 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
1: That is Prince and Kiss. I'm Carl Southcott with Imagine Dragons and Thunder.

Got a hairbrush? 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

0: That is Bruno Mars and I Just Might. Miley Cyrus is going to be honored with the 2,845th star on the Hollywood Walk of Fame tomorrow, May 22nd at 7011 Hollywood Boulevard. Cyrus will receive her star in the category of recording. Joining MC Ellen Kay will be Anya Taylor-Joy and fashion designer Donatella Versace. The Hollywood Chamber of Commerce administers the legendary Walk of Fame for the city of Los Angeles and has hosted the star ceremonies for decades now. The Walk of Fame has been a Hollywood cultural landmark since 1960. 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
8: Happy Thursday. We're going to be dealing with scattered to numerous showers and thunderstorms through the course of the day today, with a high of around 74 with a northeasterly wind at about 5 to 15. Overnight tonight, some showers and thunderstorms early on. Otherwise, we'll have some patchy fog with a low of around 63. And for your Friday, some fog early on. Otherwise, we're going to be clearing through the rest of the day with a high of around 80 with a south to southwest wind at about 5 to 15. From the KXI 12 First Alert Weather Center, I'm meteorologist Brian Briggs.
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the Goo Goo Dolls and Iris. I'm Carl Southcott, wishing a happy birthday today to football's Josh Allen, baseball manager Bobby Cox, rock singer Gautier, Mr. T, I pity the fool, actor Judge Reinhold. If it's your birthday, have a happy one, all right? It's Teddy Swims and Lose Control.

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1: That is Justin Bieber and Love Yourself. It is that time for the hash for today. The higher gas prices right now will not stop Americans from hitting the road this Memorial Day weekend. Roads are expected to be very crowded this holiday weekend. It's projected that 45 million Americans will travel at least 50 miles over the Memorial Day holiday, the highest number ever recorded for the period. Of that, just over 39 million are expected to drive, making it the most popular way to travel. The Capital One Venture X card. 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

another year it's been. 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
9: Happy Thursday. We're going to be dealing with scattered to numerous showers and thunderstorms through the course of the day today, with a high of around 74, with a northeasterly wind at about 5 to 15. Overnight tonight, some showers and thunderstorms early on. Otherwise, we'll have some patchy fog with a low of around 63. And for your Friday, some fog early on. Otherwise, we're going to be clearing through the rest of the day, with a high of around 80, with a south to southwest wind at about 5 to 15. From the KXI 12 First Alert Weather Center, I'm meteorologist Brian Briggs.
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That is Bruno Mars hearing wonderful things about is the romantic tour going very well for him. That's Just the Way You Are. I'm Carl Southcott with Alex Warren. It's Ordinary.

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0: You know, I've been thinking about Britney Spears. 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Hopefully she's doing all right. 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